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15: The top stories this hour. The UK and Europe has experienced the most significant solar eclipse since 1999. For most of Britain, more than 90% of the sun was covered by the moon yesterday evening. A rare total eclipse was experienced in Iceland and Spain. This was the moment Newquay Beach in Cornwall was plunged into near darkness. Tens of thousands of university places will be confirmed as students receive their A-level results this morning. The Education Secretary says pupils in England, Wales and Northern Ireland should be immensely proud however they do. Technical qualifications will also be awarded. Alan Sody from the Federation of Small Businesses warns it's getting harder for apprenticeships to follow post-16 study.
16: And part of that is the pressures that there are on small businesses, including costs, including other pressures as well, which is making it more difficult for them to be able to afford to take on new people or to take a chance on someone who might need quite a lot of nurturing and training.
15: The government says it's working to strengthen links between young people and careers. An amber weather warning for extreme heat takes effect across London and the Midlands this morning. Temperatures could hit 38 degrees Celsius. Researchers say taking the stairs could slash the risk of early death, heart attacks, heart failure and stroke. They claim it's often overlooked as a practical way to get exercise. A consumer group warning of more scams where people are tricked into approving card payments, which says new rules mean victims could face extra hurdles getting their money back than if it was transferred out of their bank account. The Financial Conduct Authority says it's discussing the scam with the industry. And British athlete Matthew Hudson-Smith is a three-time European champion. He's won the 400-metre final in Birmingham, his home track. From Sky News, I'm Imani Rana.

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13: We're hearing energy is absolutely critical to Andy Burnham's government and that Aberdeen's role is central. Energy Minister Michael Shanks says tackling the affordability crisis to bring down bills is their number one priority. But speaking to Original 106, he adds the Prime Minister is committed to supporting the North East energy sector.
14: Part of what he said as an answer to that is, in the North East of Scotland in particular, recognising the absolutely critical role that our offshore industry plays in our energy security every single day.
13: The man accused of allegedly murdering 9-year-old Minnie Merriman in Arbroath last week is due back in court today. Christopher Rice from Wakefield in West Yorkshire will have a second hearing at Forfar Sheriff Court. Last week, the 35-year-old made no plea and was remanded in custody. That first appearance was 2 days after she was found seriously injured at Elliott Industrial Estate. She later died in hospital. White House Press Secretary Caroline Leavitt is leaving her role at the end of the month. The 28-year-old says she wants to spend more time with her young family, having had her second baby in May. Ms Leavitt is one of Donald Trump's staunchest defenders and is well known for her clashes with reporters.
15: You should be reporting on the cases. Do you have the numbers of how many American citizens were killed at the hands of illegal aliens who ICE is trying to remove from this country?
16: Shame on you and shame on the mainstream media for trying to cover for these individuals.
13: The president says he totally understands and respects her decision. Millions of people have experienced the most significant solar eclipse in the UK in 27 years. Coverage of around 90% was witnessed here, plunging some areas into near darkness. Crowds packed onto beaches and into parks wearing special glasses to watch the moon move in front of the sun. Though for many in the northeast, the view was partially obscured by clouds. People in Mallorca experienced a rare total eclipse. This couple travelled from Atlanta in the US.
17: It was worth all 90 seconds of totality that we got. There are words that don't describe it.
18: Sometimes you are forced to see it, witness it with its fullness and its power, and you realise, oh yeah, no, I get to do this.
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13: There'll be clear skies and sun across most of the northeast this morning with highs of 26 Celsius in Aberdeen. I'm Alison Chalmers. You're up to date on Original 106.
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20: Thank you, new teams. Hello, good morning. It's the morning after the night before of the eclipse. Yeah, we'll get into that a little bit later on. Did you manage to see it? Not with your bare eyes, obviously. But good morning, it's Claire and Sam here.
10: Good morning, I've got my cup of tea in front of me, raring to go, Claire.
20: You are sounding very caffeinated.

0: The feeling on Original 106. I do feel that this is the start. Today is the start of the absolute chaos and carnage ahead of summer's end, by the way.
1: I know, it's like Christmas Eve, is it?
0: I know, I'm so excited. I'm actually buzzing for this. I've been so excited for this since it was announced. And I kind of kept it to myself for a little while because I was like, I don't know what's going on here, what's happening. And then we started chatting to them, and then we've been doing lots of stuff with them. I was down on the site yesterday. The build, the stages are looking phenomenal.
1: The twin orbital stage, as I keep seeing on Facebook.
0: All right, using a Sunday name there.
1: Yeah, it sounds so scientific, doesn't it? But I think it's essentially just two stages, but it sounds awesome and very excited to see it in person tomorrow.
0: From what I can gather, it's so that there's not really anything more than 5 minutes without any set, so that the changeovers can happen pretty quickly.
1: That makes so much more sense. I thought it was just for vibes. You could have the dancers on one stage, the musicians on the other stage, and they wouldn't have to speak to each other.
0: All right, no, nothing to do with that, as far as I'm aware anyway. Maybe it is. We'll find out over the weekend.
1: The dancers are just as unsociable as me and don't want to speak to the musicians, potentially.
0: Yeah, it kicks off tomorrow with Tidelines headlining tomorrow night. And then there's a great lineup over the weekend. I believe there are still a handful. And when I say a handful, I mean literally a handful of tickets left for each day. Maybe not even Saturday. That might have been sold out by now. I'd have to double check that. But if you're fancying going down, the weather's looking decent. It's going to be a cracker. Summer's end. We are all over this. We are there live tomorrow morning.
1: I cannot wait. We're live from the festival shop.
0: Yes.
1: The only thing that I'm slightly worried about is the fact that it's called Summer's End. How is it called Summer's End?
0: Because it's the end of the school summer holidays.
1: I was getting worried there for a second. I was
0: like, you thought that was the end of summer.
1: I've not clicked that it's summer yet.
0: Now, I know that you don't know Brechin very well, Sam, but I wanted to point out that right next door to the festival shop, there's a bakery.
1: Oh, I'm going to be leaving Brechin 10 stone heavier than I arrived.
0: Yeah, the Kepti Bakery next door. Looking forward to getting our breakfast sorted. And oh, it's just going to be a cracker. We'll see you there tomorrow.

0: funny, we were just talking about Summer's End there. He is one of the acts that's going to be performing. I mean, he's everywhere right now. Cammy Barnes, Let Me Down on Original 106. I had to let him... No, we're not getting into that. I'm not doing that. Let's get to our top three,
1: were you
0: shall
1: away
0: we?
1: To bring up the fact that you and Cammy Barnes met on a dating app once?
0: No comment. top three things that could ruin an eclipse. Let's do this. Let's move swiftly away from that just now. In at three, being at work, and in at two, forgetting about it. What is the top thing that could ruin an eclipse? I reckon you're all going to know the answer to this one, surely.
1: I mean, I have a theory, but I think my theory is going to be right, so I'm not going to spoil it.
0: Okay, a good shout there. What do you reckon it could be? Drop us a message on WhatsApp 01224 460106, or you can voice note using that number too.
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0: Thursday morning on Original 106, playing you Hosier. That's Two Sweets, Claire and Sam here. Right, time for What the Fact.
1: I know it's like the height of summer, but I've got a fact about curling. Did you know that nearly all the curling stones in the world have been quarried from the same quarry on Ailsa Craig?
0: Ailsa Craig?
1: As in like the island, not a person called Ailsa
0: Craig.
1: The
0: thing that's like Bass Rock, but not really Bass Rock. It's another big rock in one of the seas.
1: I'll tell you what, it's actually covered in a rare, tough, blue-grey granite.
0: Granite, and it's not from Aberdeen. I'm not having any of this. Right, sunny intervals, changing to partly cloudy by nighttime. Warmest day of the week, highs of 26.
2: The UK Energy Minister is insisting the North East has a key role to play in meeting the country's future energy needs. Speaking to Original 106, Michael Shanks assured Aberdeen is central to the government's plans. A man charged with murdering 9-year-old Minnie Merriman in Arbroath is expected back in court later. 35-year-old Christopher Rice is due to make a second appearance at Forfarshire Sheriff Court. And a once-in-a-generation, almost total solar eclipse has wowed millions of people across the UK. Crowds gathered to watch the moon glide past the sun last night.
3: 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Drop it.

0: Walk By. That's Clean Bandit. You're listening to Original 106. 10 past 8 today. We'll have another round of Keep the Heat. £500 up for grabs if you'd like to play. 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You know how it works. Six categories, all your answers beginning with the same letter. 20 seconds to find all of those answers. That's what Craig did yesterday.
1: Keep calm. Breathe. Keep the heat.
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3: 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Craig from Cove with the letter I. Your first category is a woman's name that's not Irene.
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4: Ice skating.
3: A school subject.
0: Oh, holy moly, Craig. My heart was in my mouth, but it's 5 out of 6 today, Craig.
4: No bother, thank you much.
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6: It was exactly 2 years ago today that the neighborhood of Oak Street disappeared in the middle of the night.
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0: 6.48 and time for a look at the roads. All approaches to the fork in the road at the toll of Burness seem very slow moving at the moment. At least 10 minutes of queuing traffic in all directions there. If you know what's causing that, then do give me a shout. Aberdeen 460106. Beyond that, it's free passage on the A90 into Aberdeen, and the A96 also moving well at the moment. A quick look into Dyce. It's slow either side of the temporary lights at Stonywood Road, and Aberdeen itself, South Anderson Drive, is still closed in both directions from the Broomhill Road roundabout down to Garthy. Give yourself some extra time through the diversion routes on that one. Temporary lights between Westbourne Road and Hutchins Street, they're still in action today. Plan ahead for those if you can, if you know of anything else happening on the roads. Then do give me a shout. Aberdeen 460106.

6. Hello, how are you? Roadworks at Toll of Furness this morning. Andy's just let us know about that one. Causing delays in both directions, looking like about 10 minutes onto your journey at the moment. Likely to cause issues later on, so be sure to plan ahead for that one. We'll round off today's top 3 after this. It's Filthy Rich, Ella Henderson. 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Morning.

0: Stella Henderson and Filthy Rich on Original 106. Good morning, it's Claire and Sam here. Right, time for 24 and 24. You good?
1: I am good.
0: That means you're not good.
1: That means I'm really not good for 24 and 24.
0: He's still not good.
1: I say, Claire, why don't you tell us about how you washed your hair this morning whilst I put my password into the system? Because I don't, the
0: He's
1: security...
0: absolutely done nothing. Would you like this one instead?
1: Oh, yeah, good idea.
0: There you go. Just take that. Right, we good?
1: Can I use this microphone instead?
0: Only if you're really close to it. Wow, what is going on here this morning? Right, let's do it.
1: Right, first, a man in China has broken the world record for most hula hoops spun around the body while suspended upside down. He beat the old record, which was 10 hula hoops, managing to spin 33 hula hoops around himself whilst he dangled from a set of monkey bars. Next, a gaming shop has uncovered history in the back of one of its storerooms. They discovered 97 copies of a previously unknown variant of Super Mario Bros. It's called Super Mario / Duck Hunt. Talk about money for nothing. And finally, a dad in Ohio is waiting on verification from Guinness World Records on his attempt to break the world record for fastest mile whilst pushing a pram. He did it in 4 minutes and 17 seconds with his daughter in the buggy.
0: That is absolutely insane. I think the fastest mile I've ever run. I don't even know if I've ever broken a 10-minute mile.
1: Oh.
0: And he's running with a pram.
1: Yeah, I tell you what, he's absolutely paced it. Like, four minutes and 17 seconds. I'd be lucky if I could run half a mile in that time.
0: Insane. Right, okay. Thank you for that, Sam. We'll have another 24 and 24. Well, we might. We might not. Who knows? We are live from the festival shop for Summer's End in Brechin tomorrow morning. Who knows how this is going to go down? I'm ensuing carnage and chaos, which is what we thrive in, let's face it.
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7: We're hearing the North Sea energy sector is absolutely critical to Andy Burnham's government. Energy Minister Michael Shanks says the region has a key role to play in meeting the UK's future energy needs. Speaking to Original 106, he says Aberdeen is central to that future.
8: We recognise the role oil and gas plays. It will continue to play a really important role. We want to be pragmatic about the future of the North Sea. Domestic production in the North Sea does matter to our energy security and to bringing in tax receipts and, of course, thousands of people who work in it.
7: The man accused of murdering a 9-year-old girl in Arbroath is to make another appearance in court today. Christopher Rice will make his second appearance, another private hearing, 8 days after making no plea to the charges he faces. The 35-year-old from Wakefield in West Yorkshire is known to many, who was found seriously injured at Elliott Industrial Estate. She later died in hospital. A consumer group's warning of more scams where people are tricked into approving card payments, which says new rules mean victims could face extra hurdles getting their money back than if it was transferred out of their bank account. Expert Lisa Webb says protection needs to catch up.
9: We need to make sure that where scammers are changing their tactics, we are aware of what those tactics are so that we can make sure that banks and financial institutions and the Financial Ombudsman Service are on top of it so that it gets stamped out.
7: The Financial Conduct Authority says it's discussing the scam with the industry. The White House Press Secretary Karoline Leavitt's leaving her role at the end of the month. Writing on social media, US President Donald Trump says he totally understands and respects her decision to spend more time with her family. She announced the birth of her second child in May. And millions of people got to experience the most significant solar eclipse in the UK since 1999. Coverage of around 90% here plunged some areas into near darkness. Crowds packed onto beaches and into parks with special glasses as the moon obscured the sun. But in the northeast, cloud cover meant it wasn't always clearly visible.
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7: There'll be clear skies and sun across most of the northeast this morning, with highs of 26 Celsius in Aberdeen. I'm Alison Chalmers. You're up to date on Original 106.
10: Thank you, Ali. Hello, good morning. Yeah, just us here. It's Claire and Sam.
11: Roadworks at the toll of Burness this morning. Traffic does seem to be moving okay in the area, but further down the A90, delays appearing southbound towards Ellen.
10: Cool, we'll get a full update on that in the next 20. And apparently there was something big happened last night. We'll get to this shortly.

0: 7:09 Thursday morning. It's 13th of August. Oh, it's the day before summer's end. Oh, I was there yesterday. Right, more chat on this just shortly. Also, there was something big that apparently happened last night.
1: Did you notice something in the sky?
0: No, I didn't. So yesterday I had a bit of a hectic day, just to give you a bit of a rundown. So I was here, then I was in Brechin for summer's end, and then because my mum's home just now, I have to go down to Kinross as much as possible because she literally leaves on Monday and then I probably won't see her till Christmas.
1: Aww.
0: So that's why I do try and spend as much time with her as I can. Mm. So I was down in Kinross last night and I was with my mum, my gran and my granddad, and we were just kind of looking at the sky, obviously not staring at the sun, by the way, but just kind of looking there. And I just thought, no, there's nothing happening. It got mildly darker and mildly lighter, but it basically felt like a cloud had crossed the sun.
1: Well, the cloud was the big issue. I looked up at the sky, it was like the most spectacular thing in the universe is happening right now, and it's right behind that massive cloud. So yeah, I didn't see much. The cloud did move at one point, but I didn't get to the solar specs in time. And I know they said don't look at the sun, don't look at the sun, and everyone's like,
0: you
1: why
0: looked, didn't you?
1: Well, I mean, I can say this now because the next solar eclipse isn't until 2090. So this isn't bad advice. Well, it is bad advice, but yeah, I did look. I wore three pairs of sunglasses at once to look at the sun. And it did slightly work. I only felt blinded for about 10 minutes after, rather than for life.
0: Did you see anything?
1: Yeah, it was genuinely, it was awesome. Because once you had three pairs of sunglasses on, you could see the shape of it. So you could see where the moon had cut a hole into the sun. In fairness, I was like, when it was pretty much fully, peak eclipse, it was very impressive. But then I know they were saying this was a total lunar eclipse, a total solar eclipse. But I'm not convinced it was.
0: It was only 89% here.
1: Yeah, because, and you could really tell that extra 11%, because I was edging on. I was like, come on, you can do it! Full eclipse! And then it just sort of started to head away, and I was like, oh, that wasn't quite a full eclipse. I could still see some of the sun.
0: It wasn't supposed to be a full eclipse here, so I feel like someone's given you duff info on that one.
1: Yeah, I was definitely missold.
0: No, I did see the Press and Journal pop up a thing saying, oh, show us your pictures and stuff. And there was some spectacular pictures from across the northeast. However, I do laugh at everyone who just puts up that Jaffa cake meme, which is basically for 90s or 80s kids, where you go, full moon, half moon, total eclipse. It didn't actually have a 85% or 87% or 89% or whatever
1: No.
0: it was, but that was quite funny. So if you did manage to see it last night, I hope, unlike Sam, you were very responsible, used the glasses or the welding thing with the safety 12 or higher or whatever it was,
1: or looked through your colander.
0: I still don't understand the colander. I just don't get it, right? Honestly, all day yesterday, I was like, I don't understand how this colander can be a thing.
1: I mean, I'm sure some people did it, but surely you'd feel like a bit of a numpty. The most spectacular thing in the world is happening behind you, and you're currently looking through a colander.
0: Yeah. All right, okay. Well, that's it done for another 80 years or whatever.
1: See you in 2090.
0: Yeah.

0: 2017, Thursday, 13th of August. So tomorrow sees the kickoff, the big day for summer's end, right, down in Brechin. I am so, when I tell you, this is probably one of the things that I've been most excited about this year.
1: Genuinely, I feel like it's Christmas Eve. I'm like sat like a giddy little kid. I'm like, I'm going to Summer's End tomorrow.
0: Yeah, we are going to be down there. We're doing the breakfast show from Summer's End. I was down there yesterday to try and get the lay of the land and stuff. So I had a look. I was at the glamping bit. It looks amazing. It looks phenomenal.
1: So is this like preset tents or...
0: Yeah,
1: even fancier.
0: It's like teepees.
1: Oh.
0: So there's different kinds and different levels of glamping, but this is the bit I was in. So I'm just showing Sam a kind of video.
1: Wowee!
0: Exactly.
1: That looks like some international scout camp. Do you know what I mean?
0: It looks amazing. So from there, I was then taken around the site to try and figure out the twin orbital stages look amazing, by the way.
1: How big are we speaking?
0: Oh, they are big.
1: Really?
0: Yeah, they're big. And there's not just one of them, obviously, because it's a twin. There's two of them. They're two big, massive stages there, which is great. And then, so you've got that kind of at one end. Then you come forward and you've got the garden stage. You've got the kids' play park area and stuff's there.
1: Cool.
0: There's like one of those kind of the blue and white big tent things that's going to have a stage and a bar in it as well. There was food trucks that were getting parked up when I was there. Honestly, it just looks phenomenal.
1: This sounds awesome. The whole site, how big are we speaking?
0: It's a fairly big field. I did ask capacity size yesterday, and I think it was about 12,000 or something per
1: Holy
0: day.
1: Moly.
0: But looking towards next year, I think it's going to be more.
1: Oh, are they growing the field? How do you grow a field?
0: I did ask this yesterday. Don't quote me on that, by the way. That was just kind of what I was hearing.
1: Okay,
0: so,
1: okay. That's the behind the scenes murmurings.
0: Yeah, behind the scenes murmurings, there's big plans here. And we need to do our best and support this because, do you know what? Some people get so ratty about supporting local and others are totally behind it. But I think this is one thing that's going to be absolutely massive. I mean, I grew up in Kinross. Kinross is known for one thing. Tea in the Park, even though it's not even existing anymore. Tea in the Park was at Balado, just outside Kinross, and it was one of the best weekends ever.
1: Well, let's bring that to Brechin.
0: Yeah, let's do that. So Sam and I will be there tomorrow, and of course we'll be bringing you all the chat across the weekend as well.
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0: 7.23 and the roads are moving well across the northeast. The overnight roadworks at Toll of Furness have all been packed up. Traffic moving better in that area. It's free passage into Aberdeen on the A90. Usual slow traffic at Ellen, but nothing out of the norm there. A96 moving to time for now, and a quick look into Dyce. Slightly slower than usual either side of the temporary traffic lights at Stonywood Road. Into Aberdeen, South Anderson Drive still closed in both directions from the Broomhill Road roundabout down to Garth D. Allow some extra time for the diversion route on that one, and you still have temporary lights between Westburn Road and Hutchins Street. If you know of anything else happening on the roads across the northeast, you know the number. It's 01224 460106.

0: This is Original 106. That's Womack and Womack. It's Teardrops. My name's Claire. That's Sam.
1: Good morning.
0: Big day today. I know we've got Summer's End starting tomorrow, but big day
1: it's
0: today.
1: It's been three big days in a row. Yesterday, the eclipse. Tomorrow, Summer's End. Today,
0: Clacton by-election.
1: Yeah.
0: And I know what you're thinking. Why are you talking politics on the radio, Claire? Because you never do that. That is correct. However, it's not the politics we're actually talking about. We'll get to this in the next 10. Weather-wise, sunny start today. Possible light shower later on, actually. Highs of 26, though. It's to be warm.
2: The UK Energy Minister is insisting the North East has a key role to play in meeting the country's future energy needs. Speaking to Original 106, Michael Shanks assured Aberdeen is central to the government's plans. A man charged with murdering 9-year-old Minnie Merriman in Arbroath is expected back in court later. 35-year-old Christopher Rice is due to make a second appearance at Forfar Sheriff Court. And a once-in-a-generation, almost total solar eclipse has wowed millions of people across the UK. Crowds gathered to watch the moon glide past the sun last night.
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2: Former Aberdeen goalkeeper David Gonzalez believes the Dons could find affordable young talent in Colombia, particularly attacking players. With Stephen Robinson reshaping the squad after last season's disappointing ninth place finish, Aberdeen have moved away from heavily relying on young overseas signings. However, Gonzalez feels Colombia could still offer a useful market, even if Aberdeen can't compete for the country's very best players. Meanwhile, attention's turning to Saturday's match against Dundee, as the Dons hope to redeem themselves from last week's 2-0 loss to the Dark Blues. Speaking to Red TV, Stuart Armstrong says there's a lot to learn from that defeat.
5: I think it was definitely a conversation to be had, yeah. I think it's a chance for a bit of redemption. We can't play any worse. We need to learn from that and have a look in the mirror.
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0: what do you want? 7:39. Good morning, Claire and Sam here. So we were just talking about the eclipse last night, summer's end tomorrow. Today has its own right. Today, Thursday the 13th of August, is the day of the Clacton by-election.
1: Now, I don't speak about it much on the radio, but I enjoy a political podcast. I enjoy keeping up to date with current affairs. It's always a bit dangerous on the radio.
0: That makes one of us, because I absolutely don't.
1: Do you not? But no. this has been like my World Cup this summer, watching Count Binface go around the world's media doing really serious political interviews, like the sort of interviews that you'd expect Tony Blair or David Cameron or Theresa May to be doing.
0: He's a politician in his own right, though. He deserves the airtime. I really wanted them to do like a whole question time, or what is it, first Prime Minister's questions or whatever, where they have to give each candidate the equal amount of airtime.
1: Well, this is the thing, but there's also about 30 candidates on the list. Have you seen the ballot paper?
0: No.
1: It's literally, it's like up to your hip. It's so long, and the only genuine politician on there is the candidate for reform. So, he's really...
0: So how did Count Binface end up being basically the most, well, the next guy down? You know what I mean?
1: Genuinely no idea. How has a man dressed as a bin, who's supposedly from the planet Sigma 9, become the official opposition? Who knows, Claire, but that's the country that we live in.
0: Not just a man dressed as a bin. Jonathan David Harvey is his name. He is a British writer and he likes to contest these kind of things. He has previously stood as a similar character, which you might remember from back in the day, Lord Buckethead. But he was forced to create a new one due to a dispute with the filmmaker Todd Durham, who owns the Buckethead character. So he had to change it. So he went from Buckethead to Binface.
1: Well, yeah, because he did... remember this back in the day? He did a whole rescinding his lordship thing. He was like, I'm no longer a lord. I am now Count Binface.
0: Oh, no, I didn't even know anything about that either. This is how much I'm so bad when it comes to politics, which is probably a good thing for being on the radio, because I can't actually be biased because I don't know anything about anything anyway. But I did like the interview that he did. Was he in the States for this, or was it just with an American TV?
1: I think he went over to... This is how big this has gotten. He went over to America, did an official interview with CNN or somebody, I think it's with. And he did a whole series of them. But I really enjoy the background of this interview. It's clearly a green screen of his spaceship.
0: Yes, sadly, because it's radio, you can't see it. However, the interview itself, this is his humour.
2: Where would that fall on the political spectrum?
3: Well, I am the galactic centre, and everything else just revolves around me like little planets.
2: Could you put that in, like, American political terms?
3: Yes. I'm the galactic centre, and everything else spins around me like little planets.
0: Do you know the one thing that puts me off?
1: What?
0: Like, I'm backing Count Binface basically for the pure
1: hilarity.
0: Yeah, I'm doing it for the gigs, you know? But the fact that he sounds like Trump there just put me right off. So I'm just going to pretend that I never heard that interview. Come on, Binface. No, I can't. I can't. I don't even think I'm allowed to say that on the radio, but we're nowhere near Clacton.
1: It is officially bin day today.
0: Yeah, it is.
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1: The time is 7.46 and the roads are moving well across the northeast. It's free passage into Aberdeen on the A90 at the moment. A96 also moving well as you pass Inverurie and all the way into Aberdeen. A quick look into Dyce, slightly slower than usual either side of the temporary roadworks at Stonywood Road. Not too many delays there though. And Aberdeen, South Anderson Drive still closed in both directions. From the Broomhill Road roundabout down to Garthie, you have temporary lights between Westburn Road and Hutchins Street. They're still in action today, should be for the next 5 weeks, so be sure to plan ahead for those ones. As for other delays around the city centre, there's not much going on, but if you know differently, give me a shout. 01224 460

0: sudden, the way you make me feel. Sam said something off air earlier, and I was like, sorry, what? You've never been to a festival before.
1: Tomorrow, I am going to my first festival. I was gonna use a phrase there, but I'm not going to. Going to my first festival.
0: Do you know that when you go to your first ever festival, you have to, it's like law.
1: Where's this going?
0: To wear like cat ears and a cat tail.
1: Is it?
0: Yeah.
1: How
0: it's just so that everyone knows to? That that's their first festival.
1: How many have you been to?
0: Well, I like I said earlier, grew up at Kinross, Tea in the Park. So I went to Tea in the Park every year. I've never been to Belladrum. That's the one I really want to go to at some point.
1: Well, did you hear what has to happen at your first Belladrum?
0: No.
1: That you have to go dressed as a fox with fox ears and a fox tail.
0: You're just saying that because I said about cat.
1: Yeah, 100% I am. Yeah, I really am.
0: Right. No, there are some rules, some first festival. We'll go through these after 8 o'clock. If you've never been to a festival before, like, you can correct me on this if I'm wrong, but there are some things that you should...
1: Is
0: or
1: this
0: should
1: a thing?
0: Not do.
1: I thought you were on the wind-up, Claire.
0: No, absolutely not. I would never do such a thing. Keep calm. Breathe. Keep the heat. Keep the heat, man. Or would I? Is there anything Sam should be doing at his first festival? You can let us know this morning. 01224 460 106. You can also use that number right now
1: to register for Keep the Heat.
0: 20 seconds on the clock. One letter assigned to you, 6 categories. All need to be answered by something that begins with that letter. Do that all within the time. You win yourself the money.
1: Original 106.co.uk. If you're shy, you can leave your name and your number there, or give us a call right now. 01224 460 106.
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3: 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The good news is, if these are found early, they can be managed or corrected.
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7: We're hearing energy is absolutely critical to Andy Burnham's government and that Aberdeen's role is central. Energy Minister Michael Shanks says tackling the affordability crisis to bring down bills is their number one priority. But speaking to Original 106, he adds the Prime Minister is committed to supporting the North East's energy sector.
8: Part of what he said as an answer to that is, in the North East of Scotland in particular, recognising the absolutely critical role that our offshore industry plays in our energy security every single day.
7: The man accused of allegedly murdering 9-year-old Minnie Merriman in Arbroath last week is due back in court today. Christopher Rice from Wakefield in West Yorkshire will have a second hearing at Forfar Sheriff Court. Last week, the 35-year-old made no plea and was remanded in custody. That first appearance was 2 days after she was found seriously injured at Elliott Industrial Estate. She later died in hospital. White House Press Secretary Caroline Leavitt is leaving her role at the end of the month. The 28-year-old says she wants to spend more time with her young family, having had her second baby in May. Ms. Leavitt is one of Donald Trump's staunchest defenders and is well known for her clashes with reporters.
9: You should be reporting on the cases. Do you have the numbers of how many American citizens were killed at the hands of illegal aliens who ICE is trying to remove from this country?
10: Shame on you and shame on the mainstream media for trying to cover for these individuals.
7: The president says he totally understands and respects her decision. Millions of people have experienced the most significant solar eclipse in the UK in 27 years. Coverage of around 90% was witnessed here, plunging some areas into near darkness. Crowds packed onto beaches and into parks wearing special glasses to watch the moon move in front of the sun. Though for many in the northeast, the view was partially obscured by clouds. People in Mallorca experienced a rare total eclipse. This couple travelled from Atlanta in the US.
11: It was worth all 90 seconds of totality that we got. There are words that don't describe it.
12: Sometimes you are forced to see it, witness it with its fullness and its power, and you realise, oh yeah, no, I get to do this.
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7: Power giant SSEN Transmission says it'll create 500 new jobs in the next year. The pledge comes as the Perth-based company welcomes its 3,000th employee. John Attarim will be part of the team overseeing SSEN Transmission's £29 billion programme of electricity network upgrades across the north of Scotland.
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7: There'll be clear skies and sun across most of the northeast this morning with highs of 26 Celsius in Aberdeen. I'm Alison Chalmers. You're up to date on Original 106.
13: Thank you, Ali. Good morning. Hello, it's Claire and Sam here.
14: The roads are moving well across the northeast. South Anderson Drive still closed in both directions, though. That's from the Broomhill Road roundabout down to Garthie. A full update in the next 20 minutes.
13: Yeah, Sam's never been to a festival before, so we need to look at first-time festivalers and things that you need to do. We'll get to that after Keep the Heat.

0: of You.
1: Ed Sheeran and Shape of You. It's original 106. It's Claire and Sam here. Don't know why I'm starting this music. I got far too excited about thinking about you going to the festival for the first time ever.
2: I am excited to.
1: Right, we'll get to that in the next 10. Right now, we have the pressing matter that is this.
3: Keep calm. Breathe. Keep the heat. Give a heat man.
1: Yes, this is what's next on our agenda. Fancy winning yourself £500. Now is the time. We have our contestants standing by and ready to go. The game goes like this. 20 seconds on the clock. One letter assigned to you. Six categories. All need to be answered by something that begins with that letter. Do that all within the time you win yourself £500.
2: Elaine from Aberdeen is playing today. But Elaine, you're not in Aberdeen. You're at Ballater awaiting the start of the Ballater Games. How are you looking forward to it?
4: Yeah. Yes, I am. Absolutely.
1: What's your favourite event, Elaine?
4: Oh, well, I like the tug of the war or tossing the caber.
1: Oh, great.
2: I've never seen a tossing the caber, but I think it would be really impressive. Yeah.
1: I have tossed the caber.
2: Have you tossed a caber?
1: Well, I say I've tossed the caber, Elaine. I mean, don't judge what I'm about to tell you compared to what you're going to see today. Because I tossed the caber and the caber pretty much came back at me. So I tried to toss the caber, but it didn't quite work. Right, I tell you what, Elaine, enough of this. Let's spin the wheel. Let's find out what letter you are going to be playing with today for your turn on Keep the Heed.
2: Elaine, today you have the letter F. F for Foxtrot.
1: F. Okay.
4: Okay.
1: Yeah, that's the one. Every answer must begin with the letter F. Just shout pass if you can't think of anything and we will come back if time allows. Are you good to go, Elaine?
4: Yeah.
1: Right, let's do this then. Elaine and Ballater from Aberdeen originally with the letter F. Your first category is a car brand.
4: Yes, sir.
1: A dessert.
4: Frozen mousse.
1: A country.
4: Finland.
1: A video game.
4: Fishy Tales.
1: A shop in Union Square.
2: Oh.
1: I know, that was quite tricky today. Right, let's go through these.
2: I love the sound of Fishy Tales, by the way. So, Elaine, you had the letter F, a car brand. You said Fiesta. We would take it, yeah, Ford Fiesta. Dessert, you said frozen mousse. I guess you could freeze a moose, yeah? I had figgy pudding, that jumped to my mind. A country, Finland, spot on. A video game, Fishy Tales.
1: Well, I have actually just Googled, and Fish Tales, often called Fishy, is a classic Flash-style arcade game where you control a small fish.
2: I'm 100% sure that is the exact one that you meant.
4: Of course it was. I've got my grandchildren play it.
1: Yeah, they love it. There we go.
2: I was doubting you. But your fifth category was a shop in Union Square. We just ran out of time. Did you have any thoughts on this one?
4: No. Sorry.
1: There's one called Foot Asylum.
2: Foot Asylum. Yeah, Frankie and Benny's are in there.
4: Frankie and Benny.
2: Your final category would have been a two-syllable word. I always have to clap this one out, but I was thinking football, format,
1: anything like that would have worked. Oh.
2: But it is 4 out of 6 today.
1: Not bad, Elaine. Try again in a month and we'll try and win you the cash.
4: Okay.
1: But have a great time at the Ballater Games.
4: Oh, we will. Thank you very much.
1: Thank you.
2: Enjoy tossing your caber.
1: Bye.
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0: BC at 8:17. It's Original 106. It's Claire and Sam live from a sunny Aberdeen. The chance of an odd shower later this afternoon, but warm today. Highs of 26. Yesterday was roasting. I nipped down to Brechin to the Summer's End Festival to the setup to see it all coming together, and it looks phenomenal. If you're going this weekend, I just hope you have the best time because it looks brilliant.
1: It does look.
0: It looks phenomenal.
1: Yeah, it looks insane.
0: We learned earlier that we are popping Sam's festival cherry.
1: I beg your pardon? Did you just say that on the radio?
0: Yeah. I don't think there was anything wrong with that. He's never been to a festival before, so I thought this morning we could try and get him some tips. Is there anything that he should know? Did anything happen at your festival, your first festival, that he can avoid doing? Any mistakes you made? We're going to need to know this morning. 01224 460 106. I did say, and I will say, I was lying when I said you have to wear cat ears to have it as everyone know that's your first festival.
1: Claire, I've already looked them out. Disappointed me.
0: Did you have the tail there as well?
1: Well, I already had the tail on. No, I didn't.
0: Yeah, you probably did, actually. But what? I've got some things here. So, the toilet reality, okay?
1: Okay.
0: Now, this happens at every festival. The vanishing paper. The vanishing paper. Toilet paper just disappears instantly. So, one thing that you should always have, and I think we should just dress you in toilet rolls. Like, you could just be the spare toilet roll guy.
1: Is that what my career has descended to? I'm not even the spare toilet roll guy, as in I changed the toilet roll. I just am the toilet roll. People aren't even going to take the toilet roll off of me. you just wipe yourself with my arm.
0: Yuck. You just need to loiter around the portaloos.
1: Don't say that.
0: No, that's worse, actually. So make sure you've got plenty extra kind of tissues packed somewhere. I don't want to know what you're doing with them, okay?
1: Okay.
0: Also, if you drop your phone, particularly down a festival toilet, it's gone. It belongs to the earth. Right? You do not retrieve that. You say your goodbyes, you say thoughts and prayers, and you send it off to its next life.
1: Okay.
0: Because that ain't going to be a pretty one.
1: SIM card gone too, just
0: everything gone. You just accept your fate, and that is that. It's done.
1: You're saying that the toilet roll disappears as well, but I've never... Like, at tall shops. Tall shops? The tall shops.
0: Oh, yeah, there's a really, really tall John Lewis out there.
1: There's no John Lewis's.
0: I know.
1: The tall ships. The toilet roll ended up all over the floor, so
0: That's just as bad. You can't pick the toilet roll up off of the floor.
1: Oh, I can't even use that to get the phone out of the toilet. No,
0: absolutely not.
1: Okay.
0: Money, again, just seems to disappear. So just make sure, I would just, you know, keep an eye on what you're spending and whatnot.
1: Okay.
0: What else do you need to know? If you're camping, which I'm not sure if you are or not, but if you've got a tent, a flag on your tent's not going to help.
1: No, because everybody has a flag on their tent.
0: Everybody has a flag on their tent, so it just doesn't help, right? Have you got any festival tips for our lovely Sam this morning, right? Anything that you've done, anything that you can give him advice and any heed on? 01224 460106 is our number. We're popping his cherry.
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1: 8:24 and the roads are moving well across the northeast. It's free passage into Aberdeen on the A96 and A90 at the moment. Quick look into Dyce temporary roadworks at Stonywood Road and into Aberdeen. South Anderson Drive still closed in both directions from the Broomhill Road roundabout down to Garth D diversion route in place, but give yourself plenty extra time. Holborn Street busy northbound towards the Seven Trades Junction with delays stretching back up Broomhill Road and along the river Riverside Drive. A couple minutes of delays eastbound towards the Great Southern Road roundabout. Temporary lights between Westbourne Road and Hutchin Street, they're still in action. They should be for the next 5 weeks, so be sure to plan ahead. If you know of anything else happening on the roads across the northeast, you know the number 01224 460 10.

0: Never Forget is Take That on Original 106. We are looking at, advice for Sam's first festival. Yeah, he's never been to one and he is coming to Summer's End. It's going to be so good. Laura says, you're not alone. She's never been either.
1: Oh,
0: so you are not the only first-time festivaler out there.
1: Laura, come to Summer's End. We can experience this together. It'll be the blind leading the blind.
0: Susie says, you need loo roll, wipes, sun cream, layers of clothing and comfortable shoes.
1: Okay, layers of clothing.
0: So. Yeah. Well, I guess that covers you because if it's too hot, well, it literally covers you. It's layers of clothing, you know. We don't want you to be uncovered. But it allows you to put your clothing to the level of warmth
1: that there is.
0: What I did experience when I was there yesterday is it was a kind of sun trap. So I think it could be quite warm.
1: So sun cream, I'm thinking, potentially.
0: Yeah, get that in your pack. And we'll tick that one off the list. We'll get more of these in a little while. Weather-wise, sunny start today, possible showers later, highs of 26.
2: The UK Energy Minister is insisting the North East has a key role to play in meeting the country's future energy needs. Speaking to Original 106, Michael Shanks assured Aberdeen is central to the government's plans. A man charged with murdering 9-year-old Minnie Merriman in Arbroath is expected back in court later. 35-year-old Christopher Rice is due to make a second appearance at Forfar Sheriff Court. And a once-in-a-generation, almost total solar eclipse has wowed millions of people across the UK. Crowds gathered to watch the moon glide past the sun last night.
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2: Former Aberdeen goalkeeper David Gonzalez believes the Dons could find affordable young talent in Colombia, particularly attacking players. With Stephen Robinson reshaping the squad after last season's disappointing ninth place finish, Aberdeen have moved away from heavily relying on young overseas signings. However, Gonzalez feels Colombia could still offer a useful market, even if Aberdeen can't compete for the country's very best players. Meanwhile, attention's turning to Saturday's match against Dundee, as the Dons hope to redeem themselves from last week's 2-0 loss to the Dark Blues. Speaking to Red TV, Stuart Armstrong says there's a lot to learn from that defeat.
5: I think there's definitely a conversation to be had. Yeah, I think it's a chance for a bit of redemption. We can't play any worse. We need to learn from that and have a look in the mirror, I think.
2: You're up to date on Original 106.

0: How good is that? Don't be so hard on yourself. A sentiment we should all take and run with each other, I think. Good morning, it's Claire and Sam here, live from Aberdeen. Sunny just now, chance of the odd shower later, but it shouldn't last too long. Just a light shower. Warm, highs of 26 degrees. Right, we have Sam's first festival this weekend. Summer's End. Absolutely buzzing about this. Can't wait. Did I tell you there's a fun fair there as well?
1: Is there actually?
0: Yeah.
1: How has this not been mentioned?
0: I think that there is one of those, you know, in Edinburgh, they have the really high thing with the seats on it that goes round and round.
1: Yes.
0: Not quite as high, but from what when I was there yesterday, I think there's one. It's either that or the tower. There was something tall there anyway. And it took me back to, there was a festival. It was like a first time festival. And then I think the organisers fell out, so it never happened again. But there was one in Dundee in like 2018 or 2017 maybe. And I got put on the big wheel, and I am terrified of heights. So I feel like someone else should take on that job to experience that this weekend.
2: Well, I think my mission this weekend is to get you on the big tall thing with
0: absolutely
2: Susan Boyle.
0: Not. That's oh no.
2: That's the ambition.
0: We are looking at, basically tips and ideas for Sam's first festival. Lynn just says toilet wipes. Maria says sun cream and wellies for any Scottish festival.
1: Oh, wait, both? How can I need both?
0: Because you're in Scotland, apparently. Paul sent us a message, so I've given him a quick call back. Paul, tell me, what is it that Sam should be doing or not doing?
3: Don't wear flip-flops. In the early 2000s, or the mid-2000s, I went to Tea in the Park. It was really sunny, and I thought, flip-flops, great idea. When I got there, it started raining, and I might as well have just gone barefoot. Because there was mud everywhere, and it was just horrendous. Terrible choice. So, proper shoes, no flip-flops.
2: So you're saying sensible attire. Do I need, like, metal toe caps, or is that going too far?
3: No. Wellies or old trainers will be fine.
2: Okay.
0: Right, okay. Have you got those looked out, Sam?
1: No, I don't. I'll need to go to the welly shop. I don't know where that is.
0: Sam's not even lying. He actually had flip-flops looked out and ready to go. So I'm very glad that you have sent us that message, Paul. who did you see when you were at Tea in the Park, by the way?
3: Oh, it was so long ago. I think I saw everybody. There was Snow Patrol there 1 year.
0: Wow.
3: It was really good. It was really good.
0: Oh, Tea in the Park. It's just legendary, right? Bring it back. Although hopefully Summer's End can maybe do that instead. So fingers crossed.
3: Summer's End will be biggie.
0: Yeah.
3: Well, enjoy the festival, guys.
0: Thank you. Cheers, Paul.
3: Bye. Bye.
0: Cheers, Paul.
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1: The time is 8:46. The roads are moving well across the northeast of Scotland. Free passage on the A90 at the moment. A96 also moving well. And a quick look into Dice Temper Lights at Stonywood Road. As for Aberdeen, South Anderson Drive still closed in both directions. That's from the Broomhill Road roundabout down to Garth. Do give yourself plenty extra time for the diversion route on that one. Holborn Street busy northbound towards the Seven Trades Junction with delays stretching back up Broomhill Road to along the river. Riverside Drive, a couple minutes delays eastbound there towards the Great Southern Road roundabout in the Berry Den Corridor. Slow moving towards the Hutchins Street traffic lights. Temporary lights on Westbourne Road, between Westbourne Road and Hutchins Street. They're still in action. Plan ahead for those ones if you know of anything else happening on the roads across the northeast. Do you know the number? 01224 460106.

0: It's like, amazing. Like,
1: I genuinely have no idea what to expect. Like, I have in my head the vision of what a festival is, but I think that's based off, like, Disney films and unrealistic things.
0: I think it's going to be great. Sandy says, I've never been to a festival either, Sam, so no tips for me, unfortunately, but I'm sure you'll handle it fine.
1: Thank you for the faith, Sandy. At least one of us has faith in me.
0: Willie's on. Right, what's your festival tips? What are you thinking?
2: Well, my idea is to turn in and get one of those Apple AirTags. Stick that in your tent. That way, at the end of the festival, onto your phone, you should know where your tent is.
1: Willie, that is genius.
0: Have you tried this out, Willie?
2: I haven't, no. Sam can be the guinea pig for that.
0: I'm thinking it's
2: well, he's already the bog man, so he might as well be the guinea pig as well.
0: That's very true. I was just thinking, though, as long as no one else finds out that you have an AirTag in there, because anyone that is maybe a little bit tipsy, shall we say, that knows there's an AirTag in Sam's tent, I wouldn't like to be the one to accidentally remove it.
2: Yeah, but you don't go around announcing it. You don't have the groups over the stage saying, oh, by the way, there's an AirTag in Sam's tent.
1: But in fairness, if somebody stole my AirTag, that would be a disaster, because I'd be tracking the guy with the AirTag rather than finding the tent.
0: He'd be halfway up the A90 back to Aberdeen.
2: Well, that way, at least you're not going to turn and lose it, because you'll always know where your AirTag is.
0: Exactly.
2: You know where your AirTag is.
0: That is brilliant advice. Thank you so much, Willie.
2: Okay, take care.
1: Cheers, Willie.
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8: We're hearing the North Sea energy sector is absolutely critical to Andy Burnham's government. Energy Minister Michael Shanks says the region has a key role to play in meeting the UK's future energy needs. Speaking to Original 106, he says Aberdeen is central to that future.
9: We recognise the role oil and gas plays. It will continue to play a really important role. We want to be pragmatic about the future of the North Sea. Domestic production in the North Sea does matter to our energy security and to bringing in tax receipts and, of course, thousands of people who work in it.
8: The man accused of murdering a 9-year-old girl in Arbroath is to make another appearance in court today. Christopher Rice will make his second appearance, another private hearing, 8 days after making no plea to the charges he faces. The 35-year-old from Wakefield in West Yorkshire is known to many, who was found seriously injured at Elliott Industrial Estate. She later died in hospital. A consumer group's warning of more scams where people are tricked into approving card payments. Which says new rules mean victims could face extra hurdles getting their money back than if it was transferred out of their bank account. Expert Lisa Webb says protection needs to catch up.
10: We need to make sure that where scammers are changing their tactics, we are aware of what those tactics are so that we can make sure that banks and financial institutions and the Financial Ombudsman Service are on top of it so that it gets stamped out.
8: The Financial Conduct Authority says it's discussing the scam with the industry. The White House Press Secretary Karoline Leavitt's leaving her role at the end of the month. Writing on social media, US President Donald Trump says he totally understands and respects her decision to spend more time with her family. She announced the birth of her second child in May. And millions of people got to experience the most significant solar eclipse in the UK since 1999. Coverage of around 90% here plunged some areas into near darkness. Crowds packed onto beaches and into parks with special glasses as the moon obscured the sun. But in the northeast, cloud cover meant it wasn't always clearly visible.
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2: Helping you navigate rising fuel prices and the cost of living with the latest local lifestyle news that affects you.
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8: Plans for a new Lidl on the former Baker Hughes site in Bridge of Don look set to be approved. The £10 million project will be discussed by councillors next week, with planning officials recommending its approval. Locals have given it their support too, saying it'll be good for the area, though concerns were raised about traffic. The German discount supermarket chain announced its plans to move from King Street in October.
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8: There'll be clear skies and sun across most of the northeast this morning, with highs of 26 Celsius in Aberdeen. I'm Alison Chalmers. You're up to date on Original 106.

0: 106. Hello, good morning. It's Claire and Sam here. It's Thursday, 13th of August. It's the morning after the night before, for which some people it was spectacular, and for others it was the biggest disappointment since... Well, I don't want to say what since, but you know what I mean.
1: It was a bit like the Red Arrows 2.0, wasn't it?
0: A little bit. The cloud wasn't helping, but we are in Scotland, so we can kind of forgive ourselves if we didn't manage to catch, you know, the once-in-a-lifetime opportunity that happened in the sky last night. However, I'm kind of glad that I didn't see this, right? So NASA had to reassure everyone that the Earth wasn't going to lose gravity yesterday.
1: What?
0: Yeah. Apparently, there was a viral conspiracy that was going around that claimed Earth would temporarily lose gravity during the solar eclipse.
1: I'm not going to lie, I would have been well down for that. Imagine everyone just sort of floating around. I'd be like, hello, I'm just floating to the shop here.
0: I mean, I think it was only for 12 seconds it was something supposed to be, but yeah, they had to come out and basically say, no, listen, it's not happening, guys, and you'll be fine. I'm just glad that I didn't see that yesterday, because I would have been more excited about that than the actual eclipse that was happening up in the sky. I'd be like, why am I not flying yet? speaking of the moon, by the way, did you see, and I don't normally talk about a red top paper on this show, but have you seen the sun's front cover today?
1: No. What's...
0: I mean, if they'd done it properly, they should have changed their actual name to the moon, but they have got the sun at the top and then the moon.

0: Chapel Roan, The Gibber, 9:19, Thursday, 13th of August. Do you get on with your neighbours, Sam?
1: I do. I was going to tell a story. My neighbour on one side moved out, so it's currently an empty house. I was going to tell that story, then I realised it was really boring.
0: Cool story, bro. Yeah. Thanks for that. A new study has found our biggest neighbour red flags. Right, let's go through these in the next 10, and we'll get Rag and Bone Man on next.
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0: is The Verve and Bittersweet Symphony. It's Original 106. Claire and Sam with you this morning. Sorting out the tunes, looking after things. Also looking at our biggest neighbour red flags, right? Are you a neighbour? That would be most of us.
1: I am a neighbour, yes. But I think just about everybody's a neighbour to somebody.
0: Well, a study has discovered our biggest red flags when it comes to those. Number one, and by far the biggest red flag, asking to borrow the Wi-Fi password. I have never had someone come and say, can I borrow your Wi-Fi?
1: No, but that is absolutely genius. I am going to do that.
0: It's okay if your router, like if it shows strong enough, then you could probably stream everything off of it.
1: I reckon if you're in a flat, as long as it's not like really thick granite walls, sort of tenement style, I think you'd be all right.
0: 87% of people surveyed here, which is probably about 10 people, let's face it, said that's a hard pass. And I reckon the other 13% were probably the 13% asking for the Wi-Fi. Next up are the bin offenders, overflowing, rubbish spilling into the street, and parking pinchers.
1: But the question is, bin day, okay, your neighbour's bin's half empty, your bin's full, you've got one more bag to go in. Can that go in your neighbour's bin or not?
0: I would.
1: So would I.
0: I would put it in.
1: Yeah.
0: I'm like, I don't see a problem with that. It's being economical. Only if, maybe you should ask. Maybe you should say, if you get any more rubbish to go out, do you mind if I just stick this in your bin?
1: Oh, nah. I've never asked. I just do it.
0: He just shoves it in. It's a bit rude, Sam, in all honesty.
1: Claire, it's 9 a.m.
0: More than half of us would be fuming if a neighbour nabbed their parking spot. 71% of people annoyed by parking outside their home altogether. I get annoyed by this, but it's not. It's because the person across the road has visitors and they park directly opposite my driveway entrance. So when I'm reversing into my driveway, I'm like, oh.
1: This is the difficult thing, especially if it's like on street parking. Mm-hmm. I know there's no rule against parking outside somebody else's house. As long as you're not covering the driveway, legally, politely, it's okay. But it's just weird, is it? You see, if somebody parks outside your house, you're like, go away.
0: I know.
1: Get away from my house.
0: What are you doing? Why are you there? Nosy neighbours also made the list, and surprise visits. My neighbours never surprise visit me. In fact, the only neighbour that actually really visits me, other than the one next door to cut the grass, like the one on the side where my door backs onto her door type thing, I'm always like, you got any gossip? And she's like, see you at the

0: good as that in the sunshine? Big Mountain, Baby, I Love Your Way. Sam's been swaying along in the studio here. Good morning. It's just us here. We are going to get some early clues for the top 10 at 10. We'll get to that in the next 10. Olivia Rodrigo on the way and The Killers, Big Dance Floor Filler next.
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3: Welcome back to Costa Coffee's Iced Coffee Forecast, here to update you on the week ahead. Today, there'll be unexpected adventures moving in from the east, with high chances of bumping into friends and conversations that go on longer than planned. Later this week, expect a refreshing iced coffee, made for picnics with picky bits and nowhere to be until 6. Because whatever the weather, with a Costa iced coffee made with heart in hand, the summer moments we love last. Costa Iced Coffee, made for summer.
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0: Olivia Rodrigo, that there is Drop Dead. This is Original 106. Thanks for joining us this morning. Thanks for being with us on this nice sunny day. We've got the tunes paired with you and ready to go to just keep the smiles on your faces. Martin's here after 10 with the top 10 at 10, and we have some early clues for you.
1: Part 1 is the year that Harry Enfield's new character, I'm definitely going to say this wrong, Loads of Money. It was a new character that probably became the catchphrase of the year. Part 2, the new big budget Doctor Who starring Christopher Eccleston. It began in the year of Part 2.
0: Oh, I have no idea. If I was to guess, I mean, I got yesterday's really long. We both did, actually, with the first grandchild of the previous Queen.
1: Yes, William.
0: We were very out. We were a whole decade out. So I could well be that again today, but I'm going to say that Part 1's the 90s. No clue for Part 2 at all. Do you know anything about Doctor Who?
1: I absolutely love Doctor Who. I think I know the year, but I'm not going to say it.
0: Oh, no, don't say it. Don't spoil it. And Googling is cheating before 10, by the way.

0: that from Five. This is Original 106. It's Claire and Sam here. That is it from us. Have a brilliant day, whatever you're up to. We'll catch you live from Brechin tomorrow morning ahead of the big Summer's End Festival weekend.
1: Cannot wait. I'll see you there.
0: Yeah, have a great one.
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5: Andy Burnham's government does recognise the value of domestic production in the North Sea. The message from the UK Energy Secretary as the consultation on the proposed Jackdaw oilfield, 150 miles east of Aberdeen, closed this week. Speaking to Original 106, he says it's now time for the evidence gathered to be scrutinised before any decision is taken.
6: We have never said we will turn off the taps in the North Sea. And of course, Jackdaw and Rosebank are both already licensed fields. Our manifesto commitment was to maintain existing fields for their lifetime. That remains our manifesto commitment, but the individual consenting decisions on Jackdaw Rosebank will be made by the Secretary of State in a legal manner in due course.
5: A 35-year-old man accused of the murder of Minnie Merriman in Arbroath is expected back in court today. Christopher Rice is due to appear in private at Forfar Sheriff Court after being charged last week. 9-year-old Minnie was found seriously injured in Elliot Industrial Estate. She later died at Ninewells Hospital. A very high-risk wildfire warning has been issued for northeast Scotland. The fire service is asking people to take extreme care and think twice before using anything involving a naked flame. This warning comes as firefighters continue to work in the Cairngorms 4 weeks after a massive wildfire first started near Glenmore. And in football, Aberdeen goalkeeper Dimitar Mitov has completed his move to German side St. Pauli. The Dons Scottish Cup penalty shootout hero of 2025 has penned a 3-year deal with the Bundesliga 2 outfit in the region of £450,000.
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5: There'll be clear skies and sun across most of the northeast this morning with highs of 26 Celsius in Aberdeen. I'm Alison Chalmers. You're up to date on Original 106.
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0: Morning, 10 past 10, and we are off and running with another Top 10 at 10 with Deacon Blue Dignity and Bross. When will I be famous? Just before that. And just before that, Claire and Sam. Now, they are busy getting all their kit together as they will be broadcasting live from Brechin on The Breakfast Show tomorrow morning ahead of the weekend's Summer's End Festival. Very exciting. And tomorrow, of course, your choice of tunes on Friday Feel Good Favourites. So get thinking already. Be thinking about that. Now, be thinking about which year you reckon we've got on part one of the Top 10 at 10. I've got loads of tunes, a year switch on the way at half past, and these clues.
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0: Right, clues. A football one to start with. Germany, or West Germany to be exact, hosted the UEFA European Football Championship in our year. Due to the later collapse of the Soviet Union and the unification of Germany, neither West Germany nor the Soviet Union would ever make another appearance at the Euros. And in July, Michael Jackson arrived in the UK for the last part of his Bad World Tour. He did shows at three English locations, Wembley Stadium in London, Roundhay Park in Leeds, and Aintree Racecourse in Liverpool. None in Scotland, mind you. He snubbed us in this year. Which year do you reckon it is? Well, have a think and let me know. Text 81400. Start your text message with the word original, name and guess after that. You can message me directly from the Original 106 app, or you can call me or WhatsApp me on 01224 460106.
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0: Bobby McFerrin in our mystery year had a hit with Don't Worry, Be Happy. Now, on the 13th of August in this year, the top five UK singles looked like this. And at number five, S Express.

0: today, but in which mystery year? Kim Wilde was a support act for Michael Jackson on the UK leg of his tour, and she was at number 3 with You Came. This was the year that Kylie Minogue started making hits, and this is one of them. At number 2 today in our year, Kylie, The Locomotion. One of the biggest sellers of the whole year, and in this week, in our mystery year, Yaz and the Plastic Population, number 1, and The Only Way's Up.
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1: Katie Tunstall on the top 10 at 10, Black Horse and the Cherry Tree. 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

Good morning. This is the original 106 Top 10 at 10. Britney Spears and Every Time playing there. In August of our year, Achterless Village School was in the news. So they started the new term with only 59 pupils on the roll. But the newsworthy thing was that, incredibly, 14 of the pupils were twins. Yeah. The primary school made the record books 3 years beforehand when, amongst their 66 pupils that they had at the time, there were six sets of twins, a Scottish record, but in a year, seven sets of twins at Achterless Village School. Now, if you know the year, get in touch. 01224 460106 is my number. You can call me or WhatsApp me and impress me with your knowledge. It's the original 106 Top 10 at 10. And this now from Oasis. This is Lila.

0: and 5. Well done, who got that? 2005 on part 2, 1988 on part 1. Thanks to all the Top 10 at 10 crew, all the regulars for getting in touch. I've seen your messages, most of you getting the years right. Thank you for that. Hello to Anne, who said, thank you, Martin, for playing Michael Jackson on part 1 of the Top 10 at 10. My grandson, Curtis, aged 6, is a Michael Jackson nut. He loves him. So Curtis was very appreciative. No problem. Happy to oblige. Another Top 10 at 10, a big bumper Friday special for tomorrow morning on its way.
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5: Andy Burnham's government does...

0: Recognise the value of domestic production in the North Sea. The message from the UK Energy Secretary as the consultation on the proposed Jackdaw oil field, 150 miles east of Aberdeen, closed this week. Speaking to Original 106, he says it's now time for the evidence gathered to be scrutinised before any decision is taken.
1: We have never said we will turn off the taps in the North Sea. And of course, Jackdaw and Rosebank are both already licensed fields. Our manifesto commitment was to maintain existing fields for their lifetime. That remains our manifesto commitment, but the individual consenting decisions on Jackdaw and Rosebank will be made by the Secretary of State in a legal manner in due course.
0: A 35-year-old man accused of the murder of Minnie Merriman in Arbroath is expected back in court today. Christopher Rice is due to appear in private at Forfarshire Sheriff Court after being charged last week. 9-year-old Minnie was found seriously injured in Elliot Industrial Estate. She later died at Ninewells Hospital. A very high-risk wildfire warning has been issued for northeast Scotland. The fire service is asking people to take extreme care and think twice before using anything involving a naked flame. This warning comes as firefighters continue to work in the Cairngorms 4 weeks after a massive wildfire first started near Glenmore. And in football, Aberdeen goalkeeper Dimitar Mitov has completed his move to German side St. Pauli. The Don Scottish Cup penalty shootout hero of 2025 has penned a 3-year deal with the Bundesliga 2 outfit in the region of £450,000.
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0: There'll be clear skies and sun across most of the northeast this morning with highs of 26 Celsius in Aberdeen. I'm Alison Chalmers. You're up to date on Original 106.

0: This is Original 106. That's Jennifer Hudson and Spotlights. Nice bit of weather going on today. That's welcome, isn't it? So warm this morning into this afternoon. Temperature highs today peaking, well, 22 in Aberdeen, 26 in Bururi, a Boyne 26, Peterhead highs of 18 and 19 today. So that's all nice. Watch out though, the rain is on its way. Thundery showers forecast from mid-afternoon continuing into this evening. That's what the Met Office says for the northeast of Scotland for today.
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0: 21 and a bit minutes to 12 noon. Soon be Thursday PM. That kind of feels a bit like a Friday PM, doesn't it? Weekend edging closer. Talking about this weekend, Summer's End Festival is on Friday night, Saturday and Sunday. Tomorrow morning, Claire and Sam will be presenting Original 106 Breakfast from Brechin. If you're in the area, go and say hello. And over the weekend, they will have Original 106 branded bucket hats. So you can really get mad for it, in a festival styly, with your Original 106 bucket hats. 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

0: The record-breaking Rein Me In from Sam Fender and Olivia Dean on Original 106. Right, stay there. News and weather on the way in just a moment.
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19: Police are investigating the alleged sexual assault of an 8-year-old girl in Aberdeenshire. It follows an incident in Macduff's Duff Street area on Monday. Officers say they're following a positive line of inquiry. The UK Energy Secretary won't be drawn on whether or not the Jackdaw oilfield will get the go-ahead from Andy Burnham's government. A consultation on the proposed project, 150 miles east of Aberdeen, closed earlier this week. A similar one for Rosebank closes next week. Michael Shanks is telling Original 106 News, although their manifesto commitment is to maintain existing oilfields during their lifetime, all evidence will be subject to proper scrutiny before a final decision is taken.
20: That remains our manifesto commitment, but the individual consenting decision

0: decisions on Jack Dylan Rosebank will be made by the Secretary of State in a legal manner in due course.
1: Firefighters are warning people in northeast Scotland to be extra vigilant today, with the risk of wildfires described as very high. The public's being urged to take particular care with anything that could spark a fire. It comes as crews remain at the scene of a large blaze in the Cairngorms, which started near Glenmore almost 4 weeks ago. And in football, Aberdeen goalkeeper Dimitar Mitov's officially completed his transfer to German club St. Pauli. The Bulgarian international signed a three-year contract with the Bundesliga 2 side, with the deal understood to be worth around £450,000. Mitov leaves Pittodrie after two seasons with the Dons, having become a hero in 2025 by helping Aberdeen to Scottish Cup glory with a penalty shootout performance.
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1: It'll get a bit more cloudy this afternoon with some showers expected later. Staying cloudy this evening with highs of 25 degrees. I'm Alison Chalmers. You're up to date on Original 106.

0: If Rihanna was an Invernessian, that would have been Umbrella. And just out of the news, ELO with Mr. Blue Sky on Original 106. This morning on our favourite AM game show. Keep the Heat with Claire and Sam today. It was Elaine, who comes from Aberdeen but is in Ballater for the Highland Games, which is today. Happy Highland Games Day to all Ballateronians. So Elaine had the letter F for Foxtrot. 20 seconds on the clock and needed 6 correct responses.
1: Keep calm.
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0: I would love to know if Elaine plucked that from her memory banks or if it was just a lucky guess. 4 out of 6 today. 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

0: 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Here's a question. Who does the cooking in your household? And when it comes to mealtime each night, what is the atmosphere in your house like? Is it done by committee? That's always a danger. Choosing anything, deciding anything by committee is always going to end up in arguments. But they've released a survey on how just simply deciding what you're going to have for your tea can cause ructions in the family unit. More of that to come.
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Whitney Houston. I'm Your Baby Tonight. KWS before that. Please Don't Go on Original 106. Hello to anyone who may be heading westbound today to the Ballater Highland Games. That's on through today. Lovely day for it as well. Back in Aberdeen tonight, the Apex Singers perform at the Aberdeen Arts Centre. Operation Mincemeat continues its run at His Majesty's Theatre in Aberdeen. An excellent show it is as well. Summer's End gets underway tomorrow. The lineup for tomorrow night, Roisin McCartney, Scottish singer-songwriter, and Tidelines. Back in Aberdeen City tomorrow night, Aberdeen Folk Club's Summer of Music is on at the Arts Centre, and Dead Mob perform live at the Tunnels. Right, it's Original 106 on a sunny Thursday afternoon. I need to get the number ones at one all sorted out. Leave that with me. That's in my capable hands. Here's Post Malone now on Original.

0: Post Malone, Circles on Original 106. Okay, I've settled on the number ones at one. A good collection. Keeping it simple, we're going 280s and 290s today. 280s and 290s. Now, if you are looking for something to do at the weekend, you could do an awful lot worse than what we're about to tell you about next.
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11: Police are investigating the alleged sexual assault of an 8-year-old girl in Aberdeenshire. It follows an incident in Macduff's Duff Street area on Monday. Officers say they're following a positive line of inquiry. The UK Energy Secretary won't be drawn on whether or not the Jackdaw oil field will get the go-ahead from Andy Burnham's government. A consultation on the proposed project, 150 miles east of Aberdeen, closed earlier this week. A similar one for Rosebank closes next week. Michael Shanks is telling Original 106 News, although their manifesto commitment is to maintain existing oil fields during their lifetime, all evidence will be subject to proper scrutiny before a final decision is taken.
12: That remains our manifesto commitment, but the individual consenting decisions on Jackdaw and Rosebank will be made by the Secretary of State in a legal manner in due course.
11: Firefighters are warning people in northeast Scotland to be extra vigilant today, with the risk of wildfires described as very high. The public's being urged to take particular care with anything that could spark a fire. It comes as crews remain at the scene of a large blaze in the Cairngorms, which started near Glenmore almost 4 weeks ago. And in football, Aberdeen goalkeeper Dimitar Mitov's officially completed his transfer to German club St. Pauli. The Bulgarian international signed a 3-year contract with the Bundesliga 2 side, with the deal understood to be worth around £450,000. Mitov leaves Pittodrie after 2 seasons with the Dons, having become a hero in 2025 by helping Aberdeen to

0: Scottish Cup glory with a penalty shootout performance.
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0: It'll get a bit more cloudy this afternoon with some showers expected later. Staying cloudy this evening with highs of 25 degrees. I'm Alison Chalmers. You're up to date on Original 106.
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such a classy song. The title track from Madonna's 1989 album went to number one on the singles chart. Other big hits from it included Cherish, Express Yourself and Dear Jesse. But I think that's possibly the biggest one of them all. Like a Prayer on the number ones at one, Men at Work Down Under and Colour Me Bad, I Want to Sex You Up just before that. All these songs, number one in their time on the UK singles chart. And back to the year 1992 now with Charles and Eddie.

0: 15 minutes past one. Number one's at one from Original 106, Charles and Eddie, and Would I Lie to You? Yesterday afternoon, Laura Clark was the lucky winner of a pair of tickets to go and see any film of her choice at Cineworld on Craig's Question Thing in the afternoon. And on the Music Mash, we are still trying to figure out what the three clips are from this small montage. Have a listen. So you know two of them. I think everybody knows the two of them. But what is that third one? What is that third one? Today it's worth £320. The game is on at 10 past five. You can register now if you like. Let's listen back to Anna, who had a good old go at it yesterday afternoon.
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2: 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Another one's Cammy Barnes, Whiskey Roll.
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0: Lewis Capaldi on Original 106 and Forget Me. Summer's End Festival is this weekend. This morning, Claire and Sam were talking about the protocols for attending festivals. Sam's never been to one before. And, yeah, we were taking tips from callers about the correct things to wear, for example. And this came in from, I think it was Paul, who made a fundamental error when he went to Tea in the Park once.
1: Don't wear flip-flops. In the mid-2000s, I went to Tea in the Park, and it was really sunny, and I thought, flip-flops, great idea. When I got there, it started raining, and I might as well have just gone barefoot, because there was mud everywhere, and it was just horrendous. Terrible choice. So, proper shoes, no flip-flops.
2: So you're saying sensible attire. Do I need, like, metal toe caps, or is that going too far?
1: No, wellies or old trainers will be fine.
2: Okay.
3: Right, okay. Have you got those looked out, Sam?
2: No, I don't. I'll need to go to the welly shop. I don't know where that is.
3: Sam's not even lying. He actually had flip-flops looked out and ready to go, so I'm very glad that you have sent us that message, Paul.
0: So there we are. I wonder how many folks told Paul, you'll need more than just flip-flops. And he was going, I'll be fine. Yeah. Oh, the impetuousness of youth. The breakfast show from Brechin tomorrow morning then.

0: Good afternoon. I hope you're enjoying the day. Maybe enjoying some warmth and an al fresco lunchtime, perhaps. Jennifer Page on Original 106. That is Crush.
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11: An investigation has been launched after an 8-year-old girl was allegedly sexually assaulted in Aberdeenshire. Police say they're following a positive line of inquiry following an incident in Macduff's Duff Street area on Monday. Britain's economy unexpectedly grew in June. Data from the Office for National Statistics shows GDP rose by 0.3%. The impact of the Iran war is expected to slow growth in the remainder of the year, as surging energy prices weigh on companies and hit household budgets. Sky's business correspondent Paul Kelso says today's news is positive.
12: The services sector, which is the biggest part of the economy, grew by half a percentage point. Production was flat, but construction was up 0.3%. The construction sector has been in really tough shape. Some improvement there is welcome.
11: Nearby builders came to the rescue of a sunken car near Portsoy Harbour. The empty vehicle plunged into the sea yesterday afternoon at around 1 p.m. Once safe to do so, local building firm Keith Simpson used a digger to bring it back onto land. Aberdeen goalkeeper and Scottish Cup hero Dimitar Mitov is being described as a real leader on and off the pitch as he officially completes his transfer to Germany. The Bulgarian is joining Bundesliga 2 side St Pauli for a deal understood to be worth £450,000. He leaves the Granite City with the thanks of fans and boss Stephen Mobinson. Midfielder Kjartan Mark-Kjartansen is also expected to depart and move to Norway. And researchers say taking the stairs could slash the risk of early death, heart attacks, heart failure and stroke. They claim it's an often overlooked form of exercise.
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11: A mix of overcast and sunny spells with some rain and highs of 24 degrees. I'm Emma Duncan. You're up to date on Original 106.

0: still a tune. New Order, True Faith, that original 106 Doctor album before that, and It's My Life. How you doing? This is Craig with you for Thursday afternoon at Original 106. Thank you again to Martin Ingram. He is back tomorrow at 10 o'clock. It's the last day before he goes on holidays. So he's promised me he's going to come in with some Connect Four and some Hungry Hippos. Ace.
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0: Bree, where is my husband? It's Original 106. We can get you to the movies for free soon. Maybe it'd be handy to entertain the little ones before they head back next week. Everyone's sounding very happy about that. I've not got a horse in the race. Today it involves things that you had as a child. That is on the way after 3 o'clock, and we'll get Eternal on next.
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0: Howard Jones, What Is Love? Eternal before that. Shout out to you if you were at the Ballater Highland Games today. Are they over at this point? No, they probably just started. Hey, if you're there, then say hi to Lane because she was playing Keep the Heat this morning.
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0: Coldplay, A Sky Full of Stars. Another song that doesn't link very well with yesterday. Did you watch the eclipse, though, on the TV? I thought the coverage from Spain on Sky was brilliant. They were in Mallorca at Palma, and that was fantastic. It did... I was going to say something really cheesy. It did eclipse the UK coverage.
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9: An investigation has been launched after an 8-year-old girl was allegedly sexually assaulted in Aberdeenshire. Police say they're following a positive line of inquiry following an incident in Macduff's Duff Street area on Monday. Britain's economy unexpectedly grew in June. Data from the Office for National Statistics shows GDP rose by 0.3%. The impact of the Iran war is expected to slow growth in the remainder of the year, as surging energy prices weigh on companies and hit household budgets. Sky's business correspondent Paul Kelso says today's news is positive.
10: The services sector, which is the biggest part of the economy, grew by half a percentage point. Production was flat, but construction was up 0.3%. The construction sector has been in really tough shape. Some improvement there is welcome.
9: Nearby builders came to the rescue of a sunken car near Portsoy Harbour. The empty vehicle plunged into the sea yesterday afternoon at around 1pm. Once safe to do so, local building firm Keith Simpson used a digger to bring it back onto land. Aberdeen goalkeeper and Scottish Cup hero Dimitar Mitov is being described as a real leader on and off the pitch as he officially completes his transfer to Germany. The Bulgarian is joining Bundesliga 2 side St Pauli for a deal understood to be worth £450,000. He leaves the Granite City with the thanks of fans and boss Stephen Mobbinson. Midfielder Kjartan Mark Kjartansen is also expected to depart and move to Norway. And researchers say taking the stairs could slash the risk of early death, heart attacks, heart failure and stroke. They claim it's an often overlooked form of exercise.
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9: A mix of overcast and sunny spells with some rain and highs of 24 degrees. I'm Emma Duncan. You're up to date on Original 106.

0: OMC, how bizarre. It's Original 106. Let's do the question thing. Final time this week for you to get yourself a pair of tickets for Cineworld. Quite handy with the kids going back in the city on Monday and the Shire on Wednesday. So maybe you want to take them for a wee treat for not causing you combust over the holidays. Today's question is this. 60% of folks say that they got one of these when they were a kid. But what is it? 60% of people say they got one of these when they were a kid. What am I on about today? 01224 460 106 is my number. 81400 to text me. 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Or get us on the Original 106 app. 60% of folks say that they got one of these when they were a kid. What was it?
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0: Natasha Bedingfield, that original 106, and Aswad, which really fits the temperature we have today, widely, at least 25 degrees. That's pretty. That's kind of my happy zone, right? That's just perfect. Any warmer than that and I'll start whinging. Right, soon we'll get ourselves the winner on the question thing and we'll check out the roads next.
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0: 3:40, the temporary traffic light's still causing trauma towards the junction of Berryden Road and Hutchin Street, so you're looking at a 5 to 10 minute delay there right now from Berryden Road and Hutchin Street. The other approaches are fine for the moment. A little bit of queues already on Argyle Place. Looking good though in general across the city centre. If you're heading for the northern routes, you're getting a good run so far on King Street for Ellen Road and no problems on the Ellen Bypass. The roadworks continue in Stony Woods, so a couple of minutes hold up there, but that's kind of it if you're heading out of Dyce for the A947. A96 still shifting fine, as is the A944, and just the usual queues through Cults if you're heading for North Deeside Road. Remember, South Anson Drive remains closed between Broomhill and Garth D, but traffic is coping well in the area. Busy but moving on Wellington Road, and remember, through Ferry Hill there's still a few closures, including Bonacord Street and Milburn Street. And if you're heading south, traffic moving well on the A90 and the A92. Just remember that the A92 at St Cyrus remains closed this week. Anything to add to that, then give us a call on 01224 460 106.

0: tonight.
1: Bun, we are young. It's Original 106. Thanks to PB for the update. Say watch out for a broken down stagecoach bus on Stonywood Road heading into Aberdeen outside the Wood End Bar. Delays, but passable with care. Fancy that, stagecoach bus breaking down. Right, the question thing. 60% of folk got one of these when they were a kid. What was it? The answer today was a nickname. Did you? Did you have a nickname? I need to know. Angela got it right. Jackie got it right. Ian got it right. And our winner today is Helen. Well done, Helen. You're off to the movies for free. The question thing returns.

0: Cool and the Gang, Ladies Night and People before that, and Search for the Hero. Remember, Music Mash is back just after five. Here's your clip here. When Cool and the Gang have finished singing, I'll play it because I don't want to disturb the clip. You done? Right, they're done. Okay, have you got all three? Great. I need to be hearing from you at 5:10 for £320.
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6: A dad accused of murdering his 9-year-old daughter and Arbroath has been remanded in custody ahead of a trial. Christopher Rice made a second appearance at Forfar Sheriff Court via video link from prison this afternoon. It follows the death of Minnie Merriman, who was found seriously injured at the Elliott Industrial Estate just after midnight last Monday. 35-year-old Rice of Wakefield, West Yorkshire, made no plea to the single charge during the private full committal hearing. Police have opened an investigation into an alleged sexual assault of an 8-year-old girl in Aberdeenshire. It's understood to have taken place in Macduff's Duff Street area on Monday. Officers are said to be following a positive line of inquiry. Ireland's now withdrawn its support for FIFA president Gianni Infantino. In a letter to World Football's governing body, the FAI says recent events have raised significant concerns regarding governance and transparency. Norway's FA chief Lise Klaveness agrees Infantino needs to step aside.
7: For some years we have been very worried about this reversing of reforms and also the lack of arm's length distance to state leaders and the risk that puts football in. We cannot have the same history 10 years from now again.
6: With football associations in England and Wales making the same call, we've asked the SFA for their stance. And Kjartan Mark Kjartansson's move to Norway from Aberdeen has officially been confirmed. He's joining SK Brann for an undisclosed fee. The 20-year-old joined the Dons last summer but wanted to move closer to his native Iceland should the right opportunity arise. It comes a few hours after the club confirmed goalkeeper Dimitar Mitov's move to St Pauli.
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6: An overcast and wet evening with some brief sunny spells and overnight lows of 16 degrees. I'm Emma Duncan. You're up to date on Original 106.

0: Don Henley, Boys of Summer, at Original 106, the day after the eclipse that didn't really happen. But yeah, did you see the thing that everyone was almost believing, the viral internet conspiracy theory that the Earth's gravity would turn off for 7 seconds? NASA had to come out and say, don't be so blooming stupid, of course it's not. I mean, that's how I missed the eclipse, because I was standing on my scales the whole time.
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0: 4:21, our good friends, the temporary traffic lights are still in place at the junction of Hutchins Street and Bury Den Road, so that will torment you for between 5 and 10 minutes this evening. Also slow northbound on Argyle Place, so far so good on King Street, that's moving well onto Ellen Road, and just starting to slow now at the end of the Ellen Bypass. No problems at the Haddigan roundabout, a few minutes moving at Stonywood and Dice, and the A96 still shifting fine. Just building up in both directions on the A944 between West Hill and King's Wells. And the usual slow traffic meandering along North East Side Road to Cults at the moment. Remember, we've still got that closure in both directions between Broomhill and Garthie of South Anderson Drive. So more traffic than normal for West Tullis Road and the surrounding area. But right now, not too bad at the Bridge of Dee. Wellington Road, that's busy but moving. And heading south, it's looking fine on both the A90 and the A92. Just remember that the A92 remains closed at St Cyrus. Anything to add to that, then give us a shout on 01224 460 106.

0: Olivia Rodrigo, Stupid Song. It's original 106. So any showers will fade away during the evening to leave sunny, then clear spells. Could have done that yesterday. Heavy rain will then spread east through the early hours and a low tonight of 13. Tomorrow, cloudy at first, but brightening up with a high of 21. It's original 106. It's nearly 4:30.
1: A dad accused of murdering his 9-year-old daughter at an industrial estate in Arbroath has been remanded in custody ahead of his trial. Christopher Rice made no plea. Minnie Merriman was found seriously injured last Monday and later died in hospital. Police were investigating an alleged sexual assault of an 8-year-old girl in Macduff on Monday. They say they're following a positive line of inquiry. And Ireland has joined the growing list of football governing bodies calling on the FIFA president to stand down. We've asked the SFA for their stance.
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1: Stephen Robinson's insisting striker Ayub Melua has proved he's got strong character to succeed at Aberdeen. Melua suffered a head gash during Aberdeen's Premiership opener 2-1 win against Hearts at the Toddry. The 23-year-old received treatment on the pitch on a wound that required 5 stitches, then played on heavily bandaged. Robinson believes many players would have wanted to be substituted, but not the Moroccan international. Speaking to Red TV, he expects the same strength and performance from his players this weekend when they take on Dundee again following last weekend's disappointing 2-0 Premiership defeat.
4: We got taught a lesson in the pressing. You know, I thought their front four were incredible. I thought the boy in midfield was excellent. So we have to match that desire and energy, and unfortunately we didn't. And if you do that, you don't get control of the game.
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0: Benson Boone, Mystical Magical, it's Original 106. If you're a Eurovision fan, then it has been announced that Burgas is going to be the town that's hosting the competition next year. Obviously, we knew it was going to be Bulgaria. And it's going to be happening, the grand final, taking place on Saturday, May the 15th. And that's when we'll find that the UK will have less points than Edinburgh City.
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0: 443 delays around Hutchin Street, Skene Square and Berrydin Road thanks to the temporary traffic lights around there. More traffic than normal as well through Rosemount with everyone probably trying to avoid that, let's face it. So expect delays also on Argyle Place and in the other direction. King Street, just a little slow city bound towards Mount Hooley Way, but moving well if you're heading out of town. A couple of minutes hold up now on the Ellen Bypass, but once you're done with that, a clear run towards Peterhead and Fraserburgh. No drama at the Haddigan roundabout, Stonywood or Dyce, and the A96 still shifting fine between Aberdeen and Inverurie. A944, not so good there. We're queuing in both directions. It's about a 10-minute hold up heading out of town, 5 or so minutes in the other direction. Usual slow traffic through Cults, but that's kind of it for the D-side routes. Remember, you still got the closure of South Anson Drive in both directions between Broomhill and Garthie, but right now traffic is coping well around the Bridge of Dee. And if you're heading further south, traffic's still moving well on the A90 and the A92. Just remember the A92 is still closed at St. Cyrus. Anything else, give us a call on Aberdeen 460 106.

0: Culture Club, Karma Chameleon. It's Original 106, so Claire and Sam on breakfast tomorrow, live from Brechin. They're from the Summer's End shop in the middle of Brechin because the festival begins tomorrow. And I was checking out today and it looks phenomenal. If you still want tickets for Saturday, I tell you what, they've nearly completely sold out. So don't wait any longer. You can still get tickets on the day. They did tell me there's a few more tickets for Sunday, but definitely Saturday, very close to a sellout. So we're asking today, because it's Sam's first festival, for festival tips.
1: Don't wear flip-flops. In the early 2000s, or the mid-2000s, I went to Tea in the Park. It was really sunny, and I thought, flip-flops, great idea. When I got there, it started raining, and I might as well have just gone barefoot. Because there's mud everywhere and it was just horrendous. Terrible choice. So proper shoes, no flip-flops.
2: So you're saying sensible attire. Do I need like metal toe caps or is that going too far?
1: No, wellies or old trainers will be fine.
2: Okay.
3: Right, okay. Have you got those looked out, Sam?
2: No, I don't. I'll need to go to the welly shop. I don't know where that is.
3: Sam's not even lying. He actually had flip-flops looked out and ready to go. So I'm very glad that you have sent us that message, Paul. who did you see when you were at Tea in the Park, by the way?
1: Oh, it was so long ago. I think I saw everybody. There was Snow Patrol there 1 year.
3: Wow.
1: Yeah, it was really good. It was really good.
3: Oh, Tea in the Park. It's just legendary, right? Bring it back. Although hopefully Summer's End can maybe do that instead. So fingers crossed.
1: Summer's End would be pretty good.
3: Yeah.
1: Well, enjoy the festival, guys.
3: Thank you. Cheers, Paul.
1: Bye.
2: Cheers, Paul. This ain't no disco. It ain't no country club either. This is LA.

0: Okie dokie, let's see if we can get a winner of £320 for this little clip here. Now, there's two of these songs that I think we've all figured out. There's one remaining, and that act that is part of that clip is a UK act. That's the clue I gave you yesterday. Will it help you today? Fancy getting yourself registered? Then give us a shout. 01224 460106, or online at original106.co.uk.
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5: A man accused of murdering his 9-year-old daughter in Arbroath has been remanded in custody ahead of a trial. Christopher Rice made a second appearance at Forfar Sheriff Court via video link from prison this afternoon. It follows the death of Minnie Merriman, who was found seriously injured at the Elliott Industrial Estate just after midnight last Monday. 35-year-old Rice of Wakefield, West Yorkshire, made no plea to the single charge during the private full committal hearing. Police have opened an investigation into an alleged sexual assault of an 8-year-old girl in Aberdeenshire. It's understood to have taken place in Macduff's Duff Street area on Monday. Officers are said to be following a positive line of inquiry. NHS Grampians facing continued pressure on hospital beds, with ambulance crews losing 768 hours waiting outside A&E in June for patients to be admitted. Our reporter Sky McCord has more.
6: Delayed discharges have risen to 37, while hospital occupancy averaged 111.3%, leaving emergency departments struggling to cope. Ambulance handover times have improved from 69 to 59 minutes, but remain above the 42-minute target. Health chiefs are expanding hospital at home and community care services to free up beds, while ARI Director Rick Strang says patients should start seeing improvements from September.
5: Ireland's now withdrawn its support for FIFA president Gianni Infantino. In a letter to World Football's governing body, the FAI says recent events have raised significant concerns regarding governance and transparency. With football associations in England and Wales making the same call, we've asked the SFA for their stance. Scientists say pregnant women should be warned of a potential harm linked to a common chemical used to flavour vapes. Lab studies found vanillin could compromise core processes of early human development. And Kjartan Mark Kjartansson's move to Norway from Aberdeen has officially been confirmed. He's joining SK Brann for an undisclosed fee. The 20-year-old joined the Dons last summer but wanted to move closer to his native Iceland should the right opportunity arise. It comes a few hours after the club confirmed goalkeeper Dimitar Mitov's move to St Pauli.
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5: North Sea operators spent a record £2.6 billion on decommissioning last year, but rising costs largely wiped out the savings. That's according to the latest figures from the North Sea Transition Authority's annual decommissioning cost and spending report. It now forecasts a £43.4 billion in future decommissioning costs, down £200 million from its previous estimates.
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5: An overcast and wet evening with some brief sunny spells and overnight lows of 16 degrees. I'm Emma Duncan. You're up to date on Original 106.

0: Karen Ramirez, Looking for Love, Steeler's Wheel, and Colin before that in the Music Mash. When he called in earlier on, I could hear his confidence. I'm like, he's going to get this right. And he was like, yes, I was going to do this yesterday. But now I'm 100% sure. And it wasn't Bonnie Tyler. You see, I'm giving it away again. I'm supposed to say 2 out of 3, but I've been listening to this off air. Rest in peace, Bonnie. Rest in peace. I mean, were you thinking yesterday? She's missed out on an awful lot of PRS.
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0: M523 still delays near the temporary traffic lights at the junction of Hutchins Street and Berrydown Road, and generally looking at a 5 to 10 minute delay there. It's also impacting through Rosemount routes and through George Street as traffic trying to avoid that particular hold up. King Street not too bad this evening, just a few minutes around about St Macher Drive, and just a few minutes on the Ellen Bypass if you're heading further north. No drama at all at the Harrigan, looking good in Stonywood and Dyce, and the A96 only a little bit slow on the Inverurie Bypass. A944 though, you've got queues on the West Hill side, that'll be a 5 to 10 minute hold up there, and in the opposite direction on North Deeside Road as you head through Cults. Now remember, we've still got the closure of Anderson Drive in both directions between Broomhill and Garthie, but traffic is coping well in the area. More traffic than normal though by the Duthie Park and Riverside Drive, and a couple of minutes hold up on West Tullis Road. Plus if you're heading south, traffic still looking good both on the A90 and the A92. Just remember the A92 does remain closed at St Cyrus. Anything to add to that, then give us a shout on 01224 460 106.

0: Upside Down. It's original 106. Rainy showers will fade away during the evening to leave sunny, then clear spells, then cloud, and occasionally heavy rain will sneak in, spreading east through the early hours. A low tonight of 13 degrees. But don't worry, tomorrow's high is 21. It's original 106. It's 5:31.
1: A dad accused of murdering his 9-year-old daughter at an industrial estate in Arbroath has been remanded in custody ahead of his trial. Christopher Rice made no plea. Mini Merriman was found seriously injured last Monday and later died in hospital. Police were investigating an alleged sexual assault of an 8-year-old girl in Macduff on Monday. They say they're following a positive line of inquiry. And Ireland has joined the growing list of football governing bodies calling on the FIFA president to stand down. We've asked the SFA for their stance.
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1: Stephen Robinson's insisting striker Ayub Malua has proved he's got strong character to succeed at Aberdeen. Malua suffered a head gash during Aberdeen's Premiership opener 2-1 win against Hearts at Pittodrie. The 23-year-old received treatment on the pitch on a wound that required 5 stitches, then played on heavily bandaged. Robinson believes many players would have wanted to be substituted, but not the Moroccan international. Speaking to Red TV, he expects the same strength and performance from his players this weekend when they take on Dundee again following last weekend's disappointing 2-0 Premiership defeat.
4: We got taught a lesson in the pressing. You know, I thought their front four were incredible. I thought the boy in midfield was excellent. So we have to match that desire and energy, and unfortunately we didn't. And if you do that, you don't get control of the game.
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0: Michael Jackson, Black or White, it's original 106. If you're able to not laugh at anything, then great, you found the perfect show for you, because that'll not be happening here. But I see the last one laughing is to come back for a Halloween special to be released on Amazon Prime for October the 23rd. And a lot of the returning cast are coming back, and a few others as well. And basically, the premise, if you've not heard about it before, is all comedians are in a room and they've got to try and make each other laugh. And the last one who laughs wins. And into the cast for Halloween is Jack D. Now, there's a man who I've never seen laugh. So, yeah, let's put our money on Jack D straight away.
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4: 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Costa Iced Coffee, made for summer.
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0: 5:44, still delays around the Bury Den Hutchin Street junction due to the temporary traffic lights there. The good news is we're down to about 5 minutes on all approaches. Same story as well, we're heading from Craigie Lonings onto Argyle Place. That's slower than it would normally be. King Street, that's pretty much clear now. If you're heading for the northern routes, just a few minutes on the Ellen Bypass. Looking good at the Haddigan. A few minutes through Stonywood. The roadworks are continuing there, but the A96 is pretty much clear now, even on the Inverurie Bypass. Same story as well between Aberdeen and West Hill on the A944. The D-side routes are looking fine now. Remember, you do have that closure on South Anson Drive in both directions between Broomhill and Garth D, but traffic is actually fine in the surrounding area. Also pretty much clear on Wellington Road. And if you're heading south, it's looking good on the A90 and the A92. Remember, A92 is still closed at St Cyrus. And if you're heading for the Netherley Road, that is still closed, the B979 just near Stonehaven. Anything to add, give us a call on 01224 460 106.

0: Dermot Kennedy, Better Days. It's Original 106, and Better Days are coming in the form of Lachlan McKenzie. He's on the way after the latest news update at 6.
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5: A dad accused of murdering his 9-year-old daughter in her Belfast week is in custody ahead of his trial. 35-year-old Christopher Rice from Wakefield in West Yorkshire made a second appearance via video link from prison this afternoon. He made no plea and is expected to appear at the High Court at a date still to be set. 9-year-old Minnie Merriman was found seriously injured at Elliot Industrial Estate last Monday and later died in hospital. Police say they're following a positive line of inquiry as they continue investigating the alleged sexual assault of an 8-year-old girl in Macduff. They say it happened in the Duff Street area on Monday. NHS Grampians facing continued pressure on hospital beds, with ambulance crews losing 768 hours waiting outside A&E in June for patients to be admitted. Our reporter Sky McCord has more.
6: Delayed discharges have risen to 37, while hospital occupancy averaged 111.3%, leaving emergency departments struggling to cope. Ambulance handover times have improved from 69 to 59 minutes, but remain above the 42-minute target. Health chiefs are expanding hospital at home and community care services to free up beds, while ARI Director Rick Strang says patients should start seeing improvements from September.
5: Ireland has joined the growing list of football governing bodies to call on the FIFA president to stand down. It follows Gianni Infantino's failed attempt to sell off shares in the World Cup. We've asked the SFA for their stance. Women who take a certain hormone therapy later in life may be less likely to develop physical signs of Alzheimer's disease. Researchers found those who took estrogen-only HRT also had reduced odds of being diagnosed with dementia. And Aberdeen have allowed midfielder Kjartan Mark Kjartansson to leave the club because he wanted more game time and to be closer to his loved ones. The Dons make a profit on him, with Norwegian team SK Brann paying around £1 million for the Icelandic youth international. It follows Bulgarian goalie Dimitar Mitov's move to St Pauli in Germany for around £450,000 after 2 years at Pittodrie.
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5: 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Karen Millen, the premium women's wear brand, will be on the shelves at the Hub store in the shopping centre. It comes a few days after the North Face store across the floor closed down, ending the mountaineering outfitter's 17-year tenure.
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5: An overcast and wet evening with some brief sunny spells and overnight lows of 16 degrees. I'm Emma Duncan. You're up to date on Original 106.

0: Six Live from here. Hey, listen, if you missed out on the total eclipse yesterday, don't worry. You will get another chance to see one. Total eclipses are like buses to Banff. Next one's on the 23rd of September 2019.
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0: 6:22, so those temporary lights at the Bury Den Road and Hutchin Street crossroads are still bothering us, but looks like a bit less traffic there this evening. You're getting through the Bury Den Road and Skene Square traffic in just about a minute or two. It's a slightly longer delay along Hutchin Street, Hughes back past George Street there at the moment, but it is moving quicker than previous nights, and city-bound traffic there is coping fine. The Westburn crossroads, though, looking worse this evening, so I think all the traffic's diverting there at the moment. Queues are building up on Westburn Drive towards the light. Argyle Place traffic's looking worse, but that's spilling back out to Westfield Road and holding you up for about 5 minutes. South Anderson Drive still closed both ways between the Brigidie and Ruthriston. In the Hazelhead direction, we've got slow traffic northbound on Springfield Road as you pass the golf course up to Queen's Road. It's slow moving again at Cults on North Deeside Road, with queues either side of the Kirkbrain St Devenick's Place junctions, and those Bonacord Street and Ferry Hill Road closures are still in place too. Anything else going on across the northeast this evening, let me know about it please. My number is 01224 460106.

0: Eagle Eye Cherry, it's Save Tonight at Original 106. Slacklin here for your Thursday evening with Sabrina Carpenter on the way. So the good news is that the showers earlier were a one and done. It's dry across the northeast for the rest of the evening, but expect some wet spells again in the morning. Lows tonight of 13 degrees and a high tomorrow of 21. It's 6:30. Here's Emma.
1: A dad accused of murdering his 9-year-old daughter at an industrial estate in Arbroath has been remanded in custody ahead of his trial. Christopher Rice made no plea. Minnie Merriman was found seriously injured last Monday and later died in hospital. Police were investigating an alleged sexual assault of an 8-year-old girl in Macduff on Monday. They say they're following a positive line of inquiry. And Ireland has joined the growing list of football governing bodies calling on the FIFA president to stand down. We've asked the SFA for their stance.

0: It's Little Mix at Original 106 Lachlan here. On the 13th of August, we have got 23 days until the Gauntlet Fitness Race is at P&J Live again. 15 days until the Aberdeen Art Fair at the Music Hall. 1 day until the Summer's End Festival in Brechin. Claire and Sam will be live from there for the breakfast show tomorrow morning, which is very exciting. And I'll be there for my show on Saturday. And music from The Police on the way next.
1: Evenings
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0: Teddy Swims with The Door, and one of our Summer's End artists before that, the Sugar Babes at Original 106. 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

0: and is expected to appear at the High Court at a date still to be set. 9-year-old Minnie Merriman was found seriously injured at Elliot Industrial Estate last Monday and later died in hospital. Police say they're following a positive line of inquiry as they continue investigating the alleged sexual assault of an 8-year-old girl in Macduff. They say it happened in the Duff Street area on Monday. NHS Grampians facing continued pressure on hospital beds, with ambulance crews losing 768 hours waiting outside A&E in June for patients to be admitted. Our reporter Sky McCord has more.
1: Delayed discharges have risen to 37, while hospital occupancy averaged 111.3%, leaving emergency departments struggling to cope. Ambulance handover times have improved from 69 to 59 minutes, but remain above the 42-minute target. Health chiefs are expanding hospital at home and community care services to free up beds, while ARI director Rick Strang says patients should start seeing improvements from September.
0: Ireland has joined the growing list of football governing bodies to call on the FIFA president to stand down. It follows Gianni Infantino's failed attempt to sell off shares in the World Cup. We've asked the SFA for their stance. Women who take a certain hormone therapy later in life may be less likely to develop physical signs of Alzheimer's disease. Researchers found those who took estrogen-only HRT also had reduced odds of being diagnosed with dementia. And Aberdeen have allowed midfielder Kjartan Mark Kjartansson to leave the club because he wanted more game time and to be closer to his loved ones. The Dons make a profit on him, with Norwegian team SK Brann paying around £1 million for the Icelandic youth international. It follows Bulgarian goalie Dimitar Mitov's move to St Pauli in Germany for around £450,000 after 2 years at Pittodrie.
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0: An overcast and wet evening with some brief sunny spells and overnight lows of 16 degrees. I'm Emma Duncan. 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

0: Jason Mraz, Original 106, it's Lachlan here. Claire and Sam will have another round of Keep the Heat for you tomorrow morning, as they are live from Brechin. Like, they've actually packed up the Keep the Heat wheel to take with them, the wheel that's got all the letters on it. Only pack the essentials, they said. We're going to pack lightly. No, they've taken a whole wheel with them. 6 questions, 20 seconds, one letter of the alphabet. That is standing between you and £500. If you want to play tomorrow, you can enter our website right now. Elaine put in a solid effort this morning, but enough for a win.
1: Keep calm.
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0: Spin Doctors and Two Princes at Original 106. 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

0: 5 minutes to it. There's the Four Tops and Loco in Acapulco. And this is Brian Adams, who's coming early. Hang on. Right, Brian Adams, you shut up. I'm going to push that.
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0: Oh, it's been a long week. Oh, right, Wheel of Fortunes time. Songs themed around summer. What can the first song on the wheel tonight be? Oh, look, it's Brian Adams. Who saw that coming? Thank you, Bruce, for suggesting this. Our next summer theme song is from Jackie. Bob Marley, Sun is Shining. For Lorraine, we've got Calvin Harris.
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0: 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Dario G and Sunshine. Right, we spin the Wheel of Fortunes and get our winning song on next.
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0: Ed Sheeran, Original 106 Lachlan here with an important political update on the way after nine and music from Tom Grennan coming up.
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0: Kelly Clarkson, Original 106, Lachlan here for your Thursday evening. A dry and mild Thursday evening, which is what we like. Here's the bad news. Tomorrow morning, you're going to wake up, look out the window, go, oh, for goodness sake, because there is going to be a bit of rain, but it will get a bit better as the day goes on. A bit better! I'm trying not to raise expectations too high here. Every day I feel like, you know, every day we get sunshine, like we did this morning. I think, okay, this is it. Summer's over. No, come on. Let's claw a few more days out of it, please.
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1: Justin Bieber and all his pals, it's Despacito on Original 106. We're Claire and Sam are live tomorrow morning from the Summer's End Festival in Brechin. It's going to be Sam's first ever festival, which is exciting. I'm looking forward to seeing him just kind of coming out covered in mud, a look of terror in his face, no idea what's just happened to him. Paul caught up with some first-timer tips for him.
2: Don't wear flip-flops. In the early 2000s, or the mid-2000s, I went to Tea in the Park. It was really sunny, and I thought, flip-flops, good idea. When I got there, it started raining, and I might as well have just gone barefoot, because there was mud everywhere, and it was just horrendous. Terrible choice. So, proper shoes, no flip-flops.
3: So you're saying sensible attire. Do I need, like, metal toe caps, or is that going too far?
2: No, wellies or old trainers will be fine.
3: Okay.
4: Right, okay. Have you got those looked out, Sam?
3: No, I don't. I'll need to go to the welly shop. I don't know where that is.
4: Sam's not even lying. He actually had flip-flops looked out and ready to go. So I'm very glad that you have sent us that message, Paul. who did you see when you were at Tea in the Park, by the way?
2: Oh, it was so long ago. I think I saw everybody. There was Snow Patrol there 1 year.
4: Wow.
2: It was really good. It was really good.
4: Oh, Tea in the Park. It's just legendary, right? Bring it back. Although hopefully Summer's End can maybe do that instead. So fingers crossed.

0: Dundee's greatest export. Danny Wilson, Mary's Prayer at Original 106. Right, just about 20 to 10, I've got Robbie Williams on the way for you.
1: Evenings
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0: There's Elton John at Original 106 Lachlan here, and that's it for me for another evening. I'll be back tomorrow night for a Friday night party tunes and a proper big belting out song from Sinead O'Connor coming up for you after the update at 10.
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11: The top stories this hour. A major incident's been declared in the West Midlands after huge fires caused people to flee their homes. Fire chiefs say they're facing extreme levels of demand after a grass fire spread to a residential area in Stourbridge on the hottest day of the year. A child and three firefighters were taken to hospital. Fire science professor Rory Haddon's calling for climate action.
12: The science tells us that this is probably more likely to become more common as we see these hotter periods and drier periods of weather over extended durations. You know, this is a consequence of the changing climate that we have and our need really as a nation to respond and to tackle those challenges.
11: Nine people have been injured, two seriously, after a train derailed in East Sussex. Carriages flipped over near Lewes Station when a London to Eastbourne service came off the tracks just before 4 o'clock this afternoon. Our correspondent Phoebe Southworth, who's at the scene, says there's been a huge emergency services response.
13: There are around two dozen vehicles parked up in all areas around the train track. Around 150 people on board at the time of the derailment, and we now know that two have sustained serious injuries and a further nine have also had injuries.
11: A Romanian couple has been jailed for 17 years each at Oxford Crown Court for killing two men. They drugged two others

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